again, this is The Cannon Show on Q101. Hour two of The Cannon Show is on for September 3rd. If you've got a birthday today, happy birthday. Happy Virgo season. You're celebrating today with Charlie Sheen, who I got to hang out with once at the Playboy Mansion. If you don't believe me, at Cannon Show on IG. Check out the pics. Charlie 61, happy birthday. The Cannon Show's on.

0: 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You found the Cannon Show. You're dealing with some family drama?
1: 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There's 9 of us kids, so.
0: 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And your kids have the nerve to wonder why mommy has a wine mustache.
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1: So they've given out the new cast of the new Dancing with the Stars. You got Julia Stiles on there. Tatiana Ali, remember her from Fresh Prince of Bel-Air? Jenna Dewan, who used to be Jenna Dewan Tatum, who is already a dancer. That kind of seems like a little bit of a conflict of interest. If she wins, no one's going to be surprised.
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4: Meridian weather. This evening, watch out for an isolated pop-up shower or storm, but a lot of us will get mist. While temperatures slowly falling to the 80s after sunset, 70s and partly cloudy skies here later tonight. Tomorrow for your Friday, we'll have a lot of sun, highs mid-90s, but then watch out for scattered thunderstorms later in the day. I'm meteorologist Matt Standard.

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1: 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So Tiger Woods now can't drive for 5 years in the state of Florida. And that doesn't just include cars. It also includes golf carts.

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1: It's Cannon with a K. All right, someone that moved from New York, obviously, has a truth bomb to drop today. Go right ahead.
2: 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Me, your friends, your cousins, we all notice how vain you are. You are like the king of the selfies. All you do is post on IG, selfies of yourself here, selfies of yourself there. It's like you're obsessed with your looks. I get it. You're a good-looking guy. I mean, I wouldn't be with you if you weren't. Let's keep it real. I mean, like, enough is enough, dude. We get it. You're attractive. You know, like, move on. What else you got to offer?
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1: Hour three, the Cannon Show is on. Welcome to it. I'm Cannon with a K. All right, we got Tate McRae on the line. She's going to be in here next. Yesterday, we had a good time taking a BuzzFeed quiz together. Is she more Tate McRae or more Khalid? Turns out she's more Tate McRae. Imagine that. We're talking to her next. Welcome.

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1: Tate McRae is chilling on the Cannon Show. Somebody DM with a good question. Do you have any nightmare stories from when you were filming a video?
2: Lots of moments where I like rip my pants and stuff. Like, I'm just pretty horrible with my luck. Like, just things always happen. Like, even when I was shooting European Music Awards, my mic pack fell into the water that I was dancing on.
1: Oh my God.
2: And I was like, literally like crashed the whole thing. So I'm like, oh, it's like the whole sound thing and, you know, recording. So I,

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9: This evening, watch out for an isolated pop-up shower or storm, but a lot of us will get mist, while temperatures slowly falling to the 80s after sunset, 70s, and partly cloudy skies here later tonight. Tomorrow for your Friday, we'll have a lot of sun, highs mid-90s, but then watch out for scattered thunderstorms later in the day. I'm meteorologist Matt Standard.

0: it's Cannon. You're listening to The Cannon Show right here on Q101. Tate McRae is hanging out. So when you're performing live, obviously, you've got to nail it the first time. There's no redos. But do you find yourself doing things a million times if you're, like, shooting a video or recording in the studio because you know in the back of your mind you can redo it?
1: Totally. I think your brain kind of, like, it's even when you sing live, like, when you're in the studio, you're like, okay, I can cough. I can, like, make a pitchy noise. I can, like, try something new, be a little riskier. But when I'm, like, performing on stage, I'll probably have, like, my method of how I sing it.

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1: Tate McRae, amazing today as always. She'll be back tomorrow, and we've got a lot of fan questions. We're getting to them. You can always DM me at Cannon Show. That's Cannon Show with a K, and we'll shout you out with Tate tomorrow when she's back.

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Hour 4 of the Cannon Show is on. 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We have two lines open right this minute. Welcome to the show.

0: 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Who are you shouting out today?
1: Dylan, Logan, and my husband, Jose.
0: Jose Cuervo? Yes. I hung out with him before.
1: Yes. Why do you think I like tequila so much?

0: 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You're listening to The Cannon Show right here on Q101. Shout outs on The Cannon Show. It's all you.
1: Hi, Kate and Tim.
0: Kate and Tim. What's up, peeps?
1: What's up?
0: Who are they?
1: My coworkers.
0: Got you, boo. Thank you.
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3: 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East

get mist, while temperatures slowly falling to the 80s after sunset, 70s, and partly cloudy skies here later tonight. Tomorrow for your Friday, we'll have a lot of sun, highs mid-90s, but then watch out for scattered thunderstorms later in the day. I'm meteorologist Matt Stindard.

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1: It's Cannon. Shout out to Dennis. Is your significant other a cuddler or a get off my, get out of my area in bed kind of person?

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Welcome to Hour 5 of the Cannon Show. My name is Cannon with a K. Coming up, your request of love and devotion. Who do you love and who are you?

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Yo, Tate McRae is going to be back tomorrow, and we're going to do more fan questions tomorrow. So if you've got some, slide into my DMs at Cannon Show on IG. While you're at it, follow us, and we'll follow you back on Instagram at Cannon Show with a K.

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1: Little note from my kid's teacher. Something about her being ADHD or something. I don't know where she got that. I have no idea. Where could that? What were we talking about?
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8: This evening, watch out for an isolated pop-up shower or storm, but a lot of us will get mist, while temperatures slowly falling to the 80s after sunset, 70s, and partly cloudy skies here later tonight. Tomorrow for your Friday, we'll have a lot of sun, highs mid-90s, but then watch out for scattered thunderstorms later in the day. I'm meteorologist Matt Stindrick.

0: 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Why do you love her?
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0: 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I love all TTs.
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0: Friday nights belong to the Knights on Q101. 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
1: Meridian weather. Tonight's got mainly clear skies as temperatures fall to the mid-70s. Not a lot going on tonight. It'll be very warm, but tranquil. Tomorrow for your Thursday, more heat, upper 90s to near 100. More heat alerts in place. With then scattered storm chances return on Friday with highs in the mid-90s. I'm meteorologist Matt Stindridge.

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1: Meridian weather. Expect some partly cloudy skies as temperatures fall to the mid-70s. We should stay pretty quiet overnight tonight. Tomorrow for your Friday, a lot of sun, especially in the morning. But as temperatures reach the mid-90s in the afternoon, watch out for some scattered showers and thunderstorms, and we'll stay unsettled this weekend. I'm meteorologist Matt Standard.

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2: Meridian weather. Expect some partly cloudy skies as temperatures fall to the mid-70s. We should stay pretty quiet overnight tonight. Tomorrow for your Friday, a lot of sun, especially in the morning. But as temperatures reach the mid-90s in the afternoon, watch out for some scattered showers and thunderstorms and will stay unsettled this weekend. I'm meteorologist Matt Standard. Q101.

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2: Meridian weather. Tonight, expect partly cloudy skies as temperatures fall to the mid-70s. We should stay pretty quiet overnight tonight. Tomorrow for your Friday, a lot of sun, especially in the morning. But as temperatures reach the mid-90s in the afternoon, watch out for some scattered showers and thunderstorms and we'll stay unsettled this weekend. I'm meteorologist Matt Standard.

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2: Meridian weather. Expect some partly cloudy skies as temperatures fall to the mid-70s. We should stay pretty quiet overnight tonight. Tomorrow for your Friday, a lot of sun, especially in the morning. But as temperatures reach the mid-90s in the afternoon, watch out for some scattered showers and thunderstorms and we'll stay unsettled this weekend. I'm meteorologist Matt Standard.

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1: Meridian weather. Partly cloudy skies as temperatures fall to the mid-70s. We should stay pretty quiet overnight tonight. Tomorrow for your Friday, a lot of sun, especially in the morning. But as temperatures reach the mid-90s in the afternoon, watch out for some scattered showers and thunderstorms and will stay unsettled this weekend. I'm meteorologist Matt Standard.
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2: I don't know. I just feel like this is how Gray wants it to be done
4: today. This is how she wants it?
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2: I think this is how we this is how we're vibing.
4: You're gonna give it to her?
3: Hello, Gray.
2: Kelly,
4: what are you talking about?
2: I'm just talking not talking like that. I was just trying to, you know, change it up a little bit.
4: Yeah, okay, great. Well, you're great. Creeping me out, so stop.
3: Yeah.
2: Great. Drake is our movie expert. She's on here to tell us what's hitting theaters this weekend so we can get out of the heat and into the cool AC and watch some good movies. Great, what's going on this weekend? How are you?
6: Oh, I'm doing so well. I can't believe that summer is technically over already. Where did it go? What happened?
3: I think it melted.
2: Yeah.
6: I think you're right. So we are ushering in school season and spooky season, and we have a movie in theaters this week called Onslaught.
2: Onslaught.
6: This one stars Adria Arjona, that we love. There's rumors that she's going to be the next Wonder Woman.
4: Oh, yeah, that's a gal says she's out.
2: Oh, gal's done?
4: Yep.
6: Bye. Peace out. Thanks for everything. We also love her as Bex in Andor.
4: Anybody?
6: And
3: no, very nice.
4: Anybody love her as Bex?

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0: Dry start this morning across eastern Mississippi, western Alabama. Lots of sun today. We'll climb to the mid-90s this afternoon. But then later this afternoon and evening, watch out for some isolated showers and thunderstorms. And we'll keep on and off rain chances this weekend. I'm meteorologist Matt Stinder.
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3: I'm Cash Matlock with Queen City News Feed. Here's what's happening. A man's body was found Thursday beneath a bridge near Interstate 20 in Meridian. Lauderdale County Coroner Stella McMahon says the body was discovered under the 22nd Avenue Bridge near I-20, with Wendy's being the closest business to the scene. Meridian Police and Metro Ambulance also responded. The man's identity has not been released, and McMahon says the circumstances surrounding his death remain under investigation. And a 44-year-old woman was killed Thursday morning in a two-vehicle crash on Highway 19 North in Meridian. Lauderdale County Coroner Stella McMahon says the woman was pulling onto Highway 19 when her vehicle collided with another vehicle traveling north. McMahon was called to the scene shortly after 10 a.m. The woman's identity has not been released, and additional details about the crash were not immediately available. And the city of Meridian will hold Household Hazardous Waste Day Saturday, October 3rd from 8 a.m. until 2 p.m. Residents can drop off paints, batteries, used oil, pesticides, fluorescent bulbs, and other hazardous household materials at the Public Works Complex on 27th Avenue South or North Hills Shopping Center. City officials say the event provides a safe and convenient way to dispose of materials requiring special handling. I'm Cash Matlock with Queen City News Feed. 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
0: So funny. Wake up here. Yeah. Wake up smiling.
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0: morning across eastern Mississippi, western Alabama. Lots of sun today. We'll climb to the mid-90s this afternoon, but then later this afternoon and evening, watch out for some isolated showers and thunderstorms, and we'll keep on and off rain chances this weekend. I'm meteorologist Matt Stindard.
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21: So we wanted to help our teachers out by writing songs about the lessons they're trying to teach in their classrooms. And all 5 of us had to come up with a song based on the subject matter we drew at random. And then we drew random songs as well. So we had no power.
22: That's
21: when
22: right.
21: It came to what we're going to sing.
22: Fair and square. Yeah, so yeah. All the chips landed.
21: So,
22: good challenge.
21: We spent our break practicing.
22: Oh, my.
21: And now it's time to perform.
22: Mm-hmm. I went outside and was singing full volume because I have to, you know, practice
21: I could see
22: the
21: you.
22: Song.
21: It looks good.
22: And all the joggers are like, what are you doing?
23: That's
22: Chapel Row.
23: We kept singing.
22: That's
23: Chapel Row with the red hair.
21: So we will start drawing. We haven't drawn yet, so it's just going to be because we didn't want to get nervous. Whoever goes first always gets too nervous, and it's a whole thing. So Trey has our cards.

0: All right, now.
1: Hey.
2: That was awful.
1: Hey.
0: You pulled it out, though. You did it.
2: Yeah. I should have practiced with that bed. I had no idea.
0: You did it.
3: You're fine.
0: You did it.
2: That
0: was
2: awful.
3: You caught it up.
4: I love your voice, Kelly. I love your voice.
3: Caught it up.
2: I'm so sorry.
0: You're the only one with the real voice, you know, with the real... You're like,
2: oh, I fell apart, Al. I'm really sorry that we had to go out on that.
0: And then had a tinge
3: of share.
5: That was really
3: in
5: great. And you said all these different colors.
3: Uh-huh.
2: I tried.
3: I like the one that looked like poop. That was good.
2: That's Mocha Mousse. It's the Pantone color of the year.
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1: Does the Travis not get the ball pit room that we all wanted as kids?
2: No, not the ball.
1: From the
2: ball
1: third,
2: room.
1: Imagine the third story, yeah. And then you drop down to the ball pit to get down to the first floor.
2: That makes the ball room into a ball pit. Room.
1: Exactly.
2: Yeah, okay.
1: But what are we doing with a ball room?
0: This is a premarital asset because the house is only in his name.
3: Oh, it's TMZ, back in
0: says,
3: March.
0: TMZ says it's only in his name, not hers.
4: Yeah,
3: there's photos of it. I mean, just from like the listing of it. And when I saw the yard, I just thought of their dog running around in it.
0: Yeah.
3: So cute.
0: So anyway, it's interesting, isn't it?
4: Wow.
2: Yeah.
0: Building up that. Hey, if there's one thing Taylor taught him was invest in real estate.
3: Real estate.
2: Yeah, for real.
3: Now they've got homes everywhere.
0: Yeah.
3: Now, wow. Together.
0: And now it's his and hers, and that's today's entertainment report.
1: Thank you, Kelly Raspberry. And coming up here in 10 minutes, we got a moving moment. And you want to stick around for this. We're going to meet a family who is doing wonderful things. But you truly never know when your life could change. It could change in the blink of an eye. We'll tell you what happened and what they're doing in 10 minutes.
5: A parade of thoughts that sometimes should have remained thoughts.
0: I wouldn't have told that.
3: Yeah.
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3: I'm Cash Matlock with Queen City News Feed. Here's what's happening. A man's body was found Thursday beneath a bridge near Interstate 20 in Meridian. Lauderdale County Coroner Stella McMahon says the body was discovered under the 22nd Avenue Bridge near I-20, with Wendy's being the closest business to the scene. Meridian Police and Metro Ambulance also responded. The man's identity has not been released, and McMahon says the circumstances surrounding his death remain under investigation. And a Southeast high school teacher is one of just 16 educators statewide selected for a new STEM initiative through the University of Mississippi. Math teacher Jacqueline Lewis previously worked as an engineer and now brings that experience into the classroom. The initiative aims to strengthen STEM instruction and prepare students for evolving careers, including new technology-related opportunities expected in the Meridian area as a data center is constructed in Lauderdale County. And the night market returns to the Max in downtown Meridian Thursday, September 17th from 5 until 8 p.m. The event will feature local vendors, fresh produce, handmade goods, food trucks, and live music from Connor Birch, Cody Dunaway, and Crawford Stevens. Admission to the Max Museum exhibits will also be free. Several other events are happening downtown that evening, including Third Thursdays, Canvases for Cancer, and East Mississippi Gives. I'm Cash Matlock with Queen City News Feed. For more news updates throughout the day, follow us on Facebook or visit our website. And if you'd like to send us a tip, you can send an email to tips@queencitynewsfeed.com.

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0: start this morning across eastern Mississippi, western Alabama. Lots of sun today. We'll climb to the mid-90s this afternoon. But then later this afternoon and evening, watch out for some isolated showers and thunderstorms. And we'll keep on and off rain chances this weekend. I'm meteorologist Matt Stinder.
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2: WGDQ Meridian. I'm Cash Matlock with Queen City News Feed. Here's what's happening. A man's body was found Thursday beneath a bridge near Interstate 20 in Meridian. Lauderdale County Coroner Stella McMahon says the body was discovered under the 22nd Avenue Bridge near I-20, with Wendy's being the closest business to the scene. Meridian Police and Metro Ambulance also responded. The man's identity has not been released, and McMahon says the circumstances surrounding his death remain under investigation. And a 44-year-old woman was killed Thursday morning in a two-vehicle crash on Highway 19 North in Meridian. Lauderdale County Coroner Stella McMahon says the woman was pulling onto Highway 19 when her vehicle collided with another vehicle traveling north. McMahon was called to the scene shortly after 10 a.m. The woman's identity has not been released, and additional details about the crash were not immediately available. And the city of Meridian will hold Household Hazardous Waste Day Saturday, October 3rd from 8 a.m. until 2 p.m. Residents can drop off paints, batteries, used oil, pesticides, fluorescent bulbs, and other hazardous household materials at the Public Works Complex on 27th Avenue South or North Hills Shopping Center. City officials say the event provides a safe and convenient way to dispose of materials requiring special handling. I'm Cash Matlock with Queen City News Feed. 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

0: southeastern Mississippi, western Alabama. Lots of sun today. We'll climb to the mid-90s this afternoon. But then later this afternoon and evening, watch out for some isolated showers and thunderstorms, and we'll keep on and off rain chances this weekend. I'm meteorologist Matt Stindard.
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0: Football Plays here on Q101. I am Rob. We're going to check on your latest weather for Football Friday tonight, along with some Katy Perry and Ella Langley. Looking at the schedule for tonight, of course, we've got you covered with West Lauderdale football here on the Q later on tonight. 6:30 against Morton and kickoff at 7. And other games in the area, Meridian High is going to travel to Neshoba Central. That game is over on 95.1 The Beat. Also, Lamar is down at Wayne Academy. They'll be over on 97 OKK tonight. You've got Stringer at Clarkdale, Northeast Lauderdale hosting Philadelphia. Southeast travels down to Enterprise, Faith Family Christian at Russell Christian. Other games outside of Lauderdale County include Newton County hosting Raleigh, Union hosting Scott Central, Choctaw Central up at Cherokee, North Carolina, Newton at Mount Olive, Kemper County at Noxubee County, Wayne County at Forest Hill, and Newton County Academy hosting Prairie View Academy out of Louisiana. So good luck to all of our area teams. Safe travel. And also good luck to our cheer, dance, and band tonight from Q101.
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4: There's a lot of sun out there across eastern Mississippi, western Alabama. Temperatures are quickly climbing, too. We'll end up in the mid to upper 90s later this afternoon with a lot of sun, but then also watch out for some isolated showers and thunderstorms later this afternoon and evening. More scattered chances this weekend. I'm meteorologist Matt Standridge.

Heidelberg defeating Quitman 66-14, while Lake got past Sebastopol 46-27. And in junior college football, it was East Mississippi defeating Hines 28-20. And you had East Central falling on the road at Itawamba 34-31. I know.

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1: Got your Labor Day weekend forecast coming up with Maddie Standridge along with Doja Cat and some Benson Boone. And tomorrow, be sure to come and hang out with us over at Ashley of Meridian for a gigantic Labor Day weekend furniture sale. And we'll be there broadcasting live from 10 until noon tomorrow. And then we're going to be back out at Ashley of Meridian on Labor Day, Monday from 1 until 3. So big savings on a lot of furniture and accessories all weekend with Ashley of Meridian. 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
3: Sun out there across eastern Mississippi, western Alabama. Temperatures are quickly climbing too. We'll end up in the mid to upper 90s later this afternoon with a lot of sun, but then also watch out for some isolated showers and thunderstorms later this afternoon and evening. More scattered chances this weekend. I'm meteorologist Matt Standridge.

Almost time to grab that bite to eat here in the Twin States on the Q at Lunch. And you know the drill. Hit us up over on the text line at 601-693-4101. Got some Miles Smith coming up along with Shaboozy. And we'll get to those throwbacks coming up at noon. But, of course, the countdown to kickoff continues here on the Q for West Lauderdale football tonight at the Kingdom against Morton. Just a chance.

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0: they just made a stop over in Brandon at the Brandon Amphitheater just a few days ago. Stay close. Got more requests coming up at 693-4101. Also, a check of your Labor Day weekend weather with Maddie Standridge. And you've heard us talk a lot about college football. Of course, it is back this weekend. All of your favorite teams are going to be on the gridiron this weekend. 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We got the LSU Ole Miss game on the schedule for ticket giveaway, and Alabama and Mississippi State in Starkville. 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
7: There's a lot of sun out there across eastern Mississippi, western Alabama. Temperatures are quickly climbing, too. We'll end up in the mid to upper 90s later this afternoon with a lot of sun, but then also watch out for some isolated showers and thunderstorms later this afternoon and evening. More scattered chances this weekend. I'm meteorologist Matt Standridge.

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0: thing with you. I am Rob. Stay close. We're going to check on your holiday weekend forecast with Maddie Standridge next, along with Doja Cat and Olivia Rodrigo. But if you're looking to maybe purchase some new furniture, maybe a recliner, so you can kick back and watch some of those college football games this weekend. Well, then we hope to see you out at Ashley and Meridian tomorrow, next door to Uptown Meridian. We're going to be there broadcasting live from 10 until noon tomorrow. It is a mega sale going on with a lot of different things with furniture, accessories, and so much more. And if you miss us tomorrow, no worries. We'll be right back there on Monday for Labor Day for the sale once again from 1 until 3. So a couple of chances to see us out in the community at Ashley of Meridian and, of course, Q101.
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7: There's a lot of sun out there across eastern Mississippi, western Alabama. Temperatures are quickly climbing too. We'll end up in the mid to upper 90s later this afternoon with a lot of sun, but then also watch out for some isolated showers and thunderstorms later this afternoon and evening. More scattered chances this weekend. I'm meteorologist Matt Standridge.

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to a Friday afternoon with Q101, your hit music connection. I am Ryan. We're focused on connecting you to a Labor Day weekend. Just a couple of more hours. Maybe you'll need some help.

0: Dealing with our very own speed demon here in the Queen City. It's Q101, and over at Queen City News Feed right now, our news director, Cash Matlock, live on the scene at the 1200 block of Wilwright Road in the county, where an incident involving a person who was possibly struck by a vehicle led to a very significant law enforcement response. Apparently, according to preliminary information, two folks allegedly fled the scene at Love's Kitchen in Meridian and led law enforcement on a high-speed pursuit, which ended there at Wilwright Road. One person currently in custody. The fire department and Metro ambulance are currently on the scene, and Cash and the team there at Queen City News Feed are working to gather more information and will provide updates as they become available. Obviously, this is a developing story, so information is preliminary and subject to change. That's one of those things you have to throw out there when you're covering stories like this, is you don't know, we don't know what information can come out, but the only way that you will stay on top of whatever it is that is happening with this high-speed pursuit from Love's Kitchen to Wilwright Road out in the county is to follow along. Cash is right on top of it at Queen City News Feed on Facebook. Coming up, Matt Samrich has a look at your Football Friday weather forecast for not just tonight with high school, but college football is back. Finally, got him on the way. I got afternoon trivia coming up next hour with Fizz and Sips. Your chance to win some beverages from Fizz and Sips, which, by the way, Fizz and Sips is going to be out at the West Lauderdale Knight home opener tonight against Morton. So you could win here with trivia. Come by and get your prize and then have free Fizz and Sips while you root on the Knights tonight with Q101.
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1: Dang, I wish I had more time.
3: Meridian weather. Watch out for some isolated showers and thunderstorms throughout the rest of your Friday. It'll be a little unsettled with just on and off rain chances, sun in between, and not everyone will get wet. Overnight tonight, there may still be a lingering shower, and then watch out for scattered rain and storms throughout the weekend. I'm meteorologist Matt Standridge.

not going to want to take anybody on a house tour if you ain't got some fresh new furniture, which all the more reason for you to come out and see Q101 live on location this Saturday and Monday. We're going to be at Ashley of Meridian over there in the old Books-A-Million location, Bonita Lake Circle, from 10 to 12 tomorrow, 1 to

Q101, and not sure what state of deterioration Britney Spears is in right now, but talking about celebrities who have been through a lot. Tiger Woods, sentenced by a judge earlier this week that he's not able to drive for the next 5 years because of his recent DUI. God.

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0: 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Cash Matlock, news director from Queen City Newsfeed, has breaking news here of an incident that took place. It began at Love's Kitchen and then ended at a second place. Cash, you've got the story of what's going on here.
1: Yes. So it is, like you said, Ryan, it is a breaking news situation. I just got back in from covering it for the last hour. There was an incident at Love's Kitchen today in Meridian, Mississippi, probably around 1 or 1:30, Ryan, and a pedestrian was struck by a vehicle there. Not sure the condition of that person at this time, although I can't confirm the condition of that person. We do know that two suspects then fled the scene in a black Cadillac that was reportedly stolen, and then led officers on a high-speed chase through Meridian. They went down Highway 19 South. They turned off on Will Wright Road. They stopped in the 1200 block of Will Wright Road. And before they got out of their car, I was told that they tried to hit an officer's vehicle. And then when they got out of the car, there were some shots fired. I'm not sure who fired those shots, Ryan. It has not been confirmed. We have no official police report. This is what I'm being told by officers who are still working the scene and investigating. Those two suspects then fled to a house in that neighborhood, and I know that they had canine units searching for them. One female suspect is in custody. I believe they are still looking for a male suspect. So again, that's where we're at right now. Meridian Police, Meridian Fire, Metro Ambulance, they were all on scene. We've got investigators out there. Crime scene analysts are out there. There's pictures from the scene at Love's Kitchen and video on Queen City Newsfeed's Facebook page right now. And then also I went live at the second location on Will Wright Road. With all the information that I have, you can see, you know, images from the scenes there. Like I said, this is a developing situation, and we will update people as soon as we know more details.
0: Yeah, again, breaking news, as you said, Cash, from Queen City Newsfeed, as he alluded to. You can follow along with this story over at Queen City Newsfeed Facebook or queencitynewsfeed.com as a developing story continues, as heading off into a Labor Day weekend. Definitely not the way we wanted to start it.
1: No, definitely not.
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1: Well, we interrupt our regularly scheduled programming for a breaking news bulletin from Queen City Newsfeed. Cash Matlock, of course, Queen City Newsfeed director, has very sad news to report here on a Friday going into a Labor Day weekend. More updates on this story we were just covering, or you were just covering earlier, that started at Love's Kitchen. Cash?
2: Yes, Ryan. We have tragic news to share with the community.

0: It's been announced by the city of Meridian that Love's Kitchen leader, executive director, and former Meridian councilwoman Fannie Mae Johnson was the victim in today's incident there at Love's Kitchen. Now, the mayor, Mayor Percy Bland, he released this statement, and I'm going to kind of paraphrase it here, Ryan, but he said, you know, Fannie Johnson, the longtime executive director of Love's Kitchen and former Meridian city councilwoman, died Friday in an incident that remains under investigation. And the city of Meridian announced that Johnson's death happened today, Friday, and described her as a civic leader whose decades of service left a lasting impact on the community. And I have to agree with that. You know, I think anybody who has spent time in Meridian, you know who Fannie Johnson is. You know that she's been, I was reading earlier, she's been involved with Love's Kitchen since 2008. Wow. Now, we do want to say that one suspect is in custody. And I just want to kind of summarize the event here. So basically, two suspects attempted to steal a car at Love's Kitchen. They were successful in stealing that car. In the process, it appears that a person was struck by that vehicle. And it would appear that that person was Fannie Mae Johnson, executive director of Love's Kitchen there. The two suspects then led officers on a high-speed pursuit. They went down Highway 19 South and turned on Will Wright Road. And that is where they got into kind of an incident with officers there. They ended up getting out of the vehicle. Shots were fired. We don't know the results of those shots fired. Don't know if any of those, if anybody was hit or anything like that. We do know that one female suspect is in custody. And I do believe there is another suspect that we don't have any information about. We're not sure the status of that suspect. But Ryan, what we can confirm is that the victim in today's incident was Fannie Mae Johnson, executive director of Love's Kitchen and former Meridian City Councilwoman. And it is a tragic day for Meridian, the surrounding community. And we're going to be following this. We're going to have all the updates on Queen City Newsfeed Facebook page, queencitynewsfeed.com. And this one hits hard for me. I've been interviewing Fannie for the last 11 years.
1: Right.
0: And it's just, it's a really bad day for Meridian.
1: It's heartbreaking. You know, again, getting ready for a long weekend for a lot of folks. And to start it off this way is just very, very, very sad news there. Like you said, though, updates will continue to come out throughout the next couple of days, next couple of hours. You can get up to date with those updates by following along there at queencitynewsfeed.com or Queen City Newsfeed on Facebook. Right, Cash?
0: Right. That's right.
1: Continuing coverage on this story, Queen City Newsfeed. Sad, sad, sad day for the city of Meridian.
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2: Showers and thunderstorms throughout the rest of your Friday. It'll be a little unsettled with just on and off rain chances, sun in between, and not everyone will get wet. Overnight tonight, there may still be a lingering shower, and then watch out for scattered rain and storms throughout the weekend. I'm meteorologist Matt Standridge.

did not get an opportunity to play afternoon trivia, brought to you by Fizz and Sips, the dirty soda shop that, by the way, is going to be at the West Lauderdale home game tonight. 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

0: nights belong to the Knights on Q101. 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

0: new on Q101 from Somber and My Body Isn't Ready. I am Ryan in with you, and my body is never ready for 98 degrees on the thermometer right now. Heat advisory in effect once again for Lauderdale County. Again, I feel like a record on repeat. We've had that every single day of this week. Has been a nice and warm final, unofficial final week of summer as we're heading off until Labor Day weekend, where some of you might be lucky enough to not be laboring on Monday. Oh, we'll be here. We'll be here with you. We'll actually, we're going to be live on Saturday, tomorrow, and on Monday at Ashley and Meridian, Ashley Furniture. One thing about Labor Day is that it's the unofficial end of summer. Might be one of your last chances to take a trip to the beach or take a trip somewhere. Also, great time to save on furniture. So come check out what they've got at Ashley and Meridian. Of course, that's located 1187 Bendigo Lake Circle. It's in the old Books a Million building. We'll be there tomorrow, 10 until 12, and then 1 until 3. I got these new Q101 t-shirts that are burning a hole in the shelves back there, so we want to give out some of those. Football returns in all of its glory with high school tonight in what, week 2 action for your West Lauderdale Knights. They will host Morton for the home opener out at the Kingdom. And for whatever reason you're not able to make it out to the game, you still want to keep in on the action, keep it right here at 101.3 on the FM dial, Q101radio.com. You can hit us up on the Amazon Alexa, the Echo, the Dots, all of those by just saying, hey, Alexa, play Q101 with West Lauderdale hosting Morton after unfortunately kicking off the season with a loss last week to Seminary. Now, college football is also back in all of its glory this weekend. Nothing too exciting in the SEC, with the exception, I think, of Clemson at LSU tomorrow night, Baylor at Auburn over in Atlanta, of course, East Carolina at Alabama, Ole Miss is at Louisville. That's a Sunday game, so that's something a little bit more exciting. And then, of course, speaking of college football, our sweepstakes continues for your chance to win either tickets to the LSU-Ole Miss game, which gets more interesting, it's more exciting, it's more talked about every single day, especially now with the SEC handing down a lawsuit against LSU, rather. So we've got tickets for that game. Also tickets for Alabama and Mississippi State on October 3rd, thanks to Community Bank, So It Seems Upholstery, and David Neal's Express Pharmacy. Two games, two winners, one place for you to sign up. 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
10: Watch out for some isolated showers and thunderstorms throughout the rest of your Friday. It'll be a little unsettled with just on and off rain chances, sun in between, and not everyone will get wet. Overnight tonight, there may still be a lingering shower, and then watch out for scattered rain and storms throughout the weekend. I'm meteorologist Matt Standridge.

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You know him from Ordinary. New track, it's Emerald Eyes.

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0: these belong to the Knights on Q101. 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

Warrior Course Light Drive at 5 Labor Day Weekend Edition. You have officially made it to Labor Day Weekend. If you're off on Monday, you've got a 3-day laborless weekend ahead of you, hopefully, right? Okay.

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1: Right in the middle of your Coors Light Drive at 5, Labor Day weekend edition. The unofficial end of summer is here, and whether you're heading out of town or maybe heading to a football game with your West Lauderdale Knights that play here on Q101, with their home opener tonight hosting Morton, we'll have that coverage coming up in a little over an hour at about 6:30, but a very, very sad day. As everyone, you know, is getting ready to head off into Labor Day. Of course, earlier we had Cash Matlock on with breaking news from over at Queen City News Feed. By now you might or probably have heard of legend here in Meridian, Fannie Mae Johnson, a longtime executive director of Love's Kitchen, also former Meridian City Councilman, died Friday earlier this afternoon in a situation that is still being investigated. There is one suspect in custody at the Meridian Police Department as there was a situation where there was a car stolen, and then again all the details that we have as of right now, as this is a developing story as this investigation continues on. Ms. Johnson has passed away. Fannie Johnson passed away after as a result of this incident. All the details you can follow along with this. I know Cash Matlock, our news director there at Queen City News Feed, is all on top of the story with all of the details there. Speaking of news, Cash has got it, but when it comes to weather, Matt Sandridge is on top of it. We'll take a look at that weekend weather forecast for your Labor Day coming up next on Q.
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7: Meridian weather. This evening, watch out for some passing showers and thunderstorms as temperatures start falling to the 80s. If you get wet, it will cool you off faster. 70s expected tonight with a stray shower left over, and then more storms redevelop, scattered in coverage Saturday and Sunday. I'm meteorologist Matt Standridge.

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We also got tickets for Alabama and Mississippi State on October 3rd with our college football sweepstakes. 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

Coors Light Drive at 5, thanks to Magnolia Beverage. I am Ryan, and probably for one of the only times you'll ever hear me say this, but they're actually doing something up in New York right, I think. Public schools in New York are now banning AI from grades kindergarten to eighth grade, and then even in high school, there will only be a limited access to AI. I think this is

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coming to a close. Howard by Magnolia Beverage. As always, I am Ryan, and we've got West Lauderdale football pregame for the home opener for the night, hosting Morton out at the Kingdom coming up in a little over 30 minutes. We'll check in with the guys out at the field coming up shortly on Q101. Shine bright like a diamond. Shine bright like a diamond.

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1: With Taylor Swift's latest one at 6:17 in the Queen City, Labor Day weekend officially underway. And if you're not heading out of town, odds are you're probably heading to a local football game from one of our high schools. Maybe you're heading out to the Kingdom for the home opener for the West Lauderdale Knights, hosting Morton at the Kingdom. Of course, not the most ideal of starts last week with losing to Seminary to kick off the season, but hoping to rebound from that. Let's check in with the guys, Lee and Clint, out at the field in the Kingdom. Home opener action tonight, right, guys?
2: That is correct, Ryan, and always a great atmosphere here at the Kingdom with the tailgating, the things prior to the game. They've got the little, toddler knights, the knightettes out there on the field. I don't know what they're called, but
3: the mini knights.
2: Mini knights. But it looks to be like 50 of them out there on the sideline as they're waving their pom-poms as pre-game activities are underway here as both teams are practicing on the field. But, yeah, you mentioned it, Ryan, how the outcome last week definitely not what we were expecting. But I don't know how much there are expectations whenever you have a freshman quarterback that was thrust into the position, and we'll find out during the coaches show that we recorded earlier this week how he was thrust into that position on Wednesday of last week. How can you expect a 14-year-old to really grasp everything and to change a playbook around him to help out in that scenario, Clint?
3: Well, I mean,

0: Anybody who's ever played high school football knows that, I mean, there is a distinct difference between an 18-year-old literal man and a 14-year-old, teenager. Mm-hmm. And when you have a 14-year-old staring down the barrel of an 18-year-old trying to, his hardest to put him in the ground, your expectation is survival. And I think we got that. I think anytime you get your first game under your belt as a high school football player, especially in the quarterback position to where all the pressure is on you and you're able to come out of that game and get ready for next week. I mean, I call that a success in and of itself.
1: Right, right. But we are going to be getting the game coming up in about 35 minutes or so. 7 o'clock will be here before we know it. West Lauderdale 0-1 taking on the 1-0 Morton Panthers, who has a fantastic quarterback and probably just as fantastic receiver. That duo is going to be probably one to be reckoned with tonight. But hopefully the Knights defense, who did look great in a lot of pieces of last week's game, will have their hands full against the Morton Panthers tonight. But again, coverage coming your way as the pregame coverage gets started at 6:30 tonight here on Q101. Back to you, Ryan.
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12: Meridian weather. This evening, watch out for some passing showers and thunderstorms. As temperatures start falling to the 80s, if you get wet, it will cool you off faster. 70s expected tonight with a stray shower left over, and then more storms redevelop, scattered in coverage Saturday and Sunday. I'm meteorologist Matt Standridge.

0: Friday night under the lights with your West Lauderdale Knights on Q101. The countdown to kickoff starts now with the official coaches show. Here's lead play-by-play announcer Lee Taylor with Knight head coach Brock Clay on Q101.
1: All right, welcome to the West Lauderdale Knight pregame show. The coaches show, actually, with head coach of the West Lauderdale Knights, Coach Brock Clay. Coach, the Knights got off to a rocky start last week, falling to the Seminary Bulldogs by a score of 37-6. Definitely not the way you want to start the season off, but talk to us about your team's mindset after that season opener last week.
2: Well, you know, I talked to them after the game about some very specific points. You know, we talk all the time. Every coach talks about an inch leading to 2 inches or 3 inches. Or some coaches use it as the snowball effect. But that's kind of what we got into. You know, one thing we didn't talk about last week, we usually talk about it each year, but, you know, this is the second year playing this schedule that we've got. We'll be up for rotate or at least redistricting next year. You know, you're talking about a team that played for South State Championship last year. You're talking about a team that finished third in their district, but all three teams in their district were playing in the quarterfinals. So, very good football team. I thought they were greatly improved from last year, especially in areas that I felt like we were really dominant in. Last year, we were able to dominate the box, and as we saw from the score last year being almost completely flipped from this year, you know, we won the box, and we weren't able to win the box. You know, it's not a knock to our kids. It's just the growth that they had. But no, we talked about making, you know, a few little mistakes, which we did, that ended up, you know, at halftime, it wasn't a big issue, but the more we made them in the second half and you know, not necessarily the same mistakes, but the more mistakes we made in the second half, the more it came back to bite us.
1: Well, I'm going to touch on this with the next question. Started the game off by giving up that long return, and one play later, the Bulldogs would get the first points of the game. But their other first half score came assisted by a few flags. Questionable, maybe, but we knew going into the game how special that opposing quarterback was. How pleased were you with the effort of your defense, and what were some things that maybe you could possibly build off of moving forward?
2: Well, you know, at the end of the first half they had, and this is all I'm going to say on that particular topic due to the way we're supposed to respond to things anymore, but, you know, okay, so they had two first downs in the first half unaccounted for by flags. I'll leave it at that point. They had four over the total game that were non-flag related. So, you know, very proud of the way that the kids played that way. You know, we had several turnovers there in the ball game, had a four turnover on downs. You know, very impressed with that group from the week before, given the fact that I felt like we made a lot of mistakes in the Jamboree defensively.
1: Freshman quarterback Brett Dickerson, I believe 14 years old, getting info at the beginning of last week that he's going to be the starting quarterback of the high school team just a few days later. First, I've got two questions here. How was his mentality leading up to the game? And then second, if he had any

0: pressure or maybe even jitters. How do you, or possibly the team, try to take some of that pressure off him, especially in game time situations?
1: I don't know that he had jitters, but as far as the way you led into that question, we found out on Wednesday. So, you know, when we talk about days, yes, we're talking literal days before we realized that, you know, Brett was going to have to be the guy. Very comfortable with Brett. Brett, you know, he made some freshman mistakes, and that's going to happen anytime you start a freshman. I worked for coaches, the older coaches, when I was a younger guy a long time ago. You know, they used to have a phrase or a saying, you're going to lose a game for every freshman you try to start. And, you know, I'm not blaming that on Brett being a freshman. We had a lot of, you know, a lot of factors went into that. You know, you got Travion sitting in the backfield, and they were able to adjust and do some things to because he was a freshman quarterback and attack certain ways, and it kind of put us in a bind. You know, so they did a really good job up front, and you know, they, like I said, their D line was very, very good.
0: Well, how do you keep a player, I'm not going to say crumbling, but when you focus on the mistakes such as he had, I'm not saying he focused on the mistakes, but how do you get that mindset from focusing on those mistakes to focusing on the positives?
1: Well, I'm gonna answer that question the same way that both of you guys in here with me today are going to understand. I told Brett after the ball game myself, and I told him again on Monday, there's three things in life that you're only as good as your last. That's pastor, that's your quarterback, and your head coach. You know, everybody loves you when you're the quarterback and you win. Everybody hates you when you lose. And, you know, so that's the thing you got to look at. You know, we talked about this several years ago with KP as he got really down on himself or frustrated after that 0-3 start. And then I think we all can be extremely pleased with the way he turned it around, as far as, you know, leading us to appearance in the North State Championship. So, you know, I'm not down on Brett. I don't think any of the staff are. I don't think the players are. You know, we've got some things we've got to do better because of the situations we're in. But other than that, I'm very proud of where we are.
0: Talked about your running back a few moments ago, Travion Mosley, who's been your workhorse running back over the last two seasons. Spent a lot of time there at the quarterback position last week, and we've seen it multiple times, running back taking direct snaps, but last week maybe more than normal. How has he taken that role, and does that affect a position player's mindset at all? Going from I'm getting the ball to run, and now I'm, you know, comparing that to I'm controlling the entire offense.
1: I think that's something Trey's used to. I mean, we've had different packages over the last 3 years with Trey. Trey was our seventh and eighth grade quarterback in that grade, so it's not a lot new to Trey. I don't think it really messes with him at all. You know, the biggest thing is what we got into Friday night, especially when you got toward the second half, is, all right, you got your – if Trey – and we had plans to use these other guys in spots, but if Trey's at your quarterback, then you got to pull a guy over from defense to be your running back. And, you know, with the coverage we were having to do, and you mentioned the quarterback the other earlier, but, you know, those receivers are as good as the ones we're playing this week. So that was another plus. I think the receivers at Seminary are a lot better than they get credit for being as far as the routes they run and the offense that they run.
0: Once again, we've got our coaches show with head coach of the West Lauderdale Knights, Coach Brock Clay. Coach, we saw a few injuries take place during the game, and number one on the offensive line where you're already thin. How is the health of your team going into this week?
1: I think we're in good shape. You know, we definitely had some injuries coming out of the game, but this is a game of football. We lost another one, guy this week during the JV session, for a couple weeks. You know, I think the biggest thing is none of them are career ending, so, or even season ending. It's just going to be some things that, you know, we're going to have to battle through early on.
0: Week two of the 26th season is the home opener for the West Lauderdale Knights as you face the Morton Panthers, a team by the end of Friday night will be the third time in a year's time that have faced each other. The Panthers coming in 1-0 after their huge 42-13 win over Newton County last week. We faced a fantastic quarterback you mentioned just a few moments ago, but last week doesn't get any easier this week. Is this team any different this year than a few months ago in the playoffs?
1: Sadly, no. And the problem with that is I've only found like three guys on the offense that's not returning from that playoff ball game last year at East Central Indicator. So yeah, most all those guys are back. You know, we knew that going in. They were a sophomore laden team last year. Now this year they're a junior laden team. You got phenomenal athletes at all of the skill positions. The O-line is really, really big, and you know, so we're gonna have to play our

0: our best. But going back to what I was talking about our schedule, when you start looking at, you know, we talked about it last year. These first three are going to be tough, with Seminary being the team that they were projected to be last year going in. Morton being a playoff team. Morton's going to be a playoff team again. Seminary's going to be a South State Championship team again. And, you know, next week we're going to be playing the Neshoba Central, which is a 6A playoff team. So, you know, our first three games aren't just walk out there and let's go win a football game.
1: Well, quarterback Jalen Stower, listed as last week's MHSAA Week 1 Player of the Week. Let me just go over the stats real quick. This is unheard of. 478 yards from him. 5 touchdowns last week. Even had an interception. Now, last year, I talked to Coach Knox earlier today to just see if he knew, but Stower started at quarterback during the first game, which West Lauderdale won. Receiver Dolph McDonald started as quarterback during the playoffs, which Morton won. Not sure why the switch-up last year, but who do you expect to be taking snaps back there in the backfield, number one? And then what do you expect from fifth-year head coach Zach Jones' team?
0: You know, I've talked to Zach. Zach and I go way back. We've known each other since, I guess I met Zach in 2006. So, known Zach for a long time. Tug will be the quarterback. You know, I asked him after the game he asked me why we played the style of defense that we played. And I told him to prevent number three from pulling the ball down and running. And, you know, that would be Stowers, I guess his name is. I know him as Tug. So, but
1: it's good to know.
0: And anyway, so Tug will be the quarterback. And I tried to even convince him to play Dolph. And Dolph's a fabulous athlete, but Dolph is more of a true receiver. And that's why we just kind of picked about that a little bit. He said, you know, I think he said, well, 475 yards total offense and 5 touchdowns. He said, Tug's going to be running the show. So Tug's going to be playing quarterback. I feel pretty comfortable about.
1: And I'm sure McDonald will get the ball quite a bit as well as receiver.
0: They got several ways to do that, yeah, too. So.
1: Well, Coach, let's get to the kingdom. And how about some keys to get a win, get in the win column this week?
0: Well, you know, we got to control the football. You know, we didn't have a whole lot of turnovers. We had special team blips, as we talked about earlier. But, you know, the biggest thing is just going to be playing West Lauderdale football, controlling the ball, controlling that clock. We've been dominant for a long time doing that. We've got to get back to that. I feel like we will. Defensively, it's going to be a lot very similar to what I said last week. Got one play in the red zone in the last 2 weeks for Morton, so, or I think 4 plays, but 1 drive inside the wet red zone that they've actually been in there. So look and expect to, you know, big play is the way their offense works. So we got to limit the big plays and control the football.
1: Good luck tonight, Coach.
0: Thank you, Lee.
1: That is your West Lauderdale Knight pregame show, coaches show, I guess I should say, with head coach of the West Lauderdale Knights, Coach Brock Clay. Coming up, we'll go over your starters for both squads and get ready for tonight's action. It is the home opener for the West Lauderdale Knight football team on Q101.
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6: My name is Tyler Smith. I'm the Area Director for Fellowship of Christian Athletes, and I want to share with you the second part of what we call the four. It is a gospel strategy that we share in the schools. The first circle was the heart. That was God loves you. We shared that last week, but this week I want to share about the second symbol, which is a division sign. It stands for sin separates us. You've probably asked this common question or have heard it before. Why does God allow bad things to happen? I think it's a very fair question to ask when you see lying and cheating and death around us. It's a hard thing to grasp when you hear that God is a good God, that he loves you. Well, here's the deal. God did not create sin. We did. We created sin. We chose a life apart from God. If you recognize in the first few books of the Bible, in Genesis, God created everything good. And Adam and Eve decided, hey, we don't want that good. We want what we want. And so they became their own God. And so sin entered into the world by our choice. It wasn't just Adam and Eve, but you and I chose this. In Romans 3:23, it says, for all have sinned and fallen short of the glory of God. We've just done the same thing as Adam and Eve. We've just followed in their footsteps. And so that's why we need a Savior, because sin has separated us from the goodness of God. And thanks be to Christ, who died on a cross, who was perfect on our behalf, so that we can receive salvation from our sins.
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0: Welcome, as we are just moments away from getting our home opener kicked off here as the West Lauderdale Knights, again, 0-1 as they fell to Seminary last week, going against the Morton Panthers, 1-0 as they defeated the Newton County Cougars last week. And during the break, we had a fantastic rendition of the national anthem here performed by Grayson Culpepper, student here at West Lauderdale, who's actually, from what we understand, going to be making it into the first round of the American Idol. So it's awesome news here for another local talent getting his accolades, I guess you would say, here in Meridian. So that's pretty cool, right, Clint?
1: Absolutely. And if you've paid any attention at all over the last few years between Lauderdale County having a winner of The Voice, of American Idol, and now another contestant from here in West Lauderdale going to be competing. I mean, yes, Friday nights you see talent on the field, but other days of the week you see talent in all aspects of life. So getting ready for the coin toss here as the captains are meeting at midfield, Lee.
0: All right, we have Captain.

0: Ross Clearman, Travion Mosley, Cody Pickford, and number 12, that is Kate Calvert, meeting at midfield with the captains for the Morton Panthers. We'll get that information for you in just a few seconds, Clint, as you watch that. But I'll go over the starting roster for the West Lauderdale Knights. Offensively for the Knights, center, number 65, Anthony Gowdy, flanked by a couple of guards, number 60, Zach Bankston, and right guard, number 63, Jordan Williams. Tackles for tonight, number 66, Bryson Higginbotham, as well as number 67, Preston Thomas. Couple of tight ends set for the Knights tonight, number 61, Noah McCaffrey, and number 21, Kipton Massey. Wide receiver for the night, number 12, Cade Calvert. Fullback tonight, yes, I said that right, fullback, number 22, Will Robinson, and tailback tonight, number 6, Travion Mosley, and again, we've already talked about him, number 11, freshman quarterback, Brett Dickerson. Defensively for the Knights on the defense line, number 5, Ross Clearman, number 74, DeAndre Taylor, number 15, Micah Thompson, and number 57, Gibson Demetrius. Linebackers for the Knights, number 8, Cody Pickford, number 46, Braden Sims, and number 25, Cooper Clay. The backfield for the defense, Davion Grace wearing number 4, number 7, S.J. Cole, who had a fantastic game last week. Number 1, Lamarion Spencer, and number 18, Kenton Meacham. Your special teams players, Alex Aguilar, number 47, will be your punter, as well as your kicker, Cade Calvert, your holder, number 12, and number 15, Micah Thompson. Cooper Clay, your long snapper for the Knights. Defensively for the Morton Panthers. Defensive line, number 61, Jerome Robbins. Number 53, Marshawn Sharkey. Number 55, Matthew Hicks. Zero. I'm just going to give you his last name, McDonald. The backfield for the linebackers for the Morton Panthers. Number 33, Jay Shepard. Number 14, Danny Lewis. Number 7, Devarius McDonald. The backfield for the defense for the Panthers. Number 12, Jamarion Thames. Number 19, Lamarion Gilbert. Number 3, Jalen Stowers. And number 4, Tristan Hobson. For the offense of the Morton Panthers, on the line, number 50 is your center, Trent McGrew. The guards, 54, Gregory Gray. Number 52, T.J. Parker. Tackles are Kobe Kennedy, number 51, and number 55, Matthew Nix. Receivers, number 6, Jordan Bedford. Number 1, Domingo Deering. Number 9, Dolph McDonald. Running backs, Tristan Hobson, as well as Dakota Martin, wearing number 4 and number 5, respectively. And number 3, highly looked at, Jalen Stowers, accounted for 478 yards in last week's game, 300 or so in the air, 100 and some odd on the ground, even had an interception as a safety last week's game, and also the MHSAA Player of the Week went to the honors of Jalen Stowers, an outstanding individual who is only a junior.
1: Yeah, Lee, in case you were wondering, he accumulated over a quarter mile in offense. But all that being said, we did have the coin toss while you were giving that info. I think you gave the captains for us all. I'll say them again. 12, Cade Calvert. 6, Travion Mosley. 57, Gibson Demetrius. And number 8, Cody Pickford. West Lauderdale did win the toss and elected to receive to start the game here, which they are lining up and getting ready to receive the kickoff. So we were going to get started here in just a couple of moments. Morton is yet to send their kickoff team to the field, but they are huddled up and looks like they're ready to come out here, Lee. We are just, like I said, we are seconds, not minutes away from starting this game.
0: And the home opener for the West Lauderdale Knights, again, dealing with a few injuries. One injury I know on the offensive line. We've had, of course, our starting quarterback out. He came out during the preseason jamboree against Southeast a few weeks ago. Not sure whenever he will make his return. We actually had another injury to a defensive lineman during the JV game this past week. And we hope that's not the thing to come over the next few weeks here at West Lauderdale. But that happens in football, right?
1: It does. You know, unfortunately, that's part of the game. Football is a contact sport. You know, you go in knowing you're going to get banged up. You're going to leave every Friday night a little bit sore. You just hope that you're not injured. And unfortunately, we've seen a couple of injuries. Get ready to kick the ball off for the Morton Panthers. It's number 10, senior Jordan Cordoba.
0: Back deep for the Knights, S.J. Cole. Travion Mosley. Didn't get his number that made the catch.
1: I think that's number 30, isn't it, Lee?
0: Number 30 for the West Lauderdale Knights is Marcus Castor.
1: Yeah, not a true pooch kick. It went down to about the 27, 25-yard line. They're going to spot it right on the 25, but Number 30 is able to call a fair catch.